aquece o meu viver. Sinto cheiro no ar, colorindo amanhã.

This is a groove. This is a groove. This is a groove. This is music. This is music. This is music. And this is exotic deep. This is exotic deep. Soulful anthems. Soulful anthems. Sit down. Relax. And enjoy the music.

This is a feeling. This is a feeling. This is a groove. This is a groove. This is music. This is music. And this is exotic tea. This is exotic tea. Soulful anthems. Soulful anthems. Sit down. Relax. And enjoy the music.

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This is Exotic Deep, Soulful Anthems. 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
2: 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This is Exotic Deep, Soulful Anthems. 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

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This is Exotic Deep, Soulful Anthems. 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

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This is music. And this is Exotic Deep. Soulful anthems. 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

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We promise you nothing but good music. Sit down, relax,

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This is Coco the Say. And you are listening to Exotic Deep. Soulful anthems. So feel the music. And don't forget to feel the groove.

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This is Coco SA. You are listening to Exotic Deep. Soulful anthems. So feel the music. And don't forget to feel the groove. 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
2: Good morning, good morning. It's another episode right here on the Bogart Morning Show. The name is Ronnie J. Dre's extraordinary DJ. The time is exactly 18 minutes past the hour, 9 o'clock. It's the 9th hour of the day, ladies and gentlemen, on a Monday. Mondays are always extraordinary for me, hey? Definitely extraordinary. Trixie, Brinsley, Firoza in the building as well.
4: Body, baby.
2: Yeah, well, yes. We do this every Monday, Wednesday, and Friday. And today is Heritage Week, ladies and gentlemen. We have arrived, you know what I mean? Lots going on. You know, it was an exciting weekend as well. We're going to be diving into that, you know. But Trixie, how was your weekend?
4: My weekend was too much energy with these people. Yeah, my weekend was good, Ronnie. It was good. It was like I rested.
2: Ah.
4: Yeah, even though they say if you rest, you rest. I rest.
2: Did you have one of those rests where you like take a nap in the afternoon and then just feel so
4: I was just moving up the whole weekend through, movie, music.
2: Okay.
4: It was chilled vibes.
2: Okay. Oh, you didn't go to the
4: movie, then music, then cook, then what, you know?
2: Oh, yeah, the cooking.
4: Yeah.
2: Yeah.
4: That's what
5: they're getting bored. So. Entering competitions.
2: So we're getting more episodes on YouTube then. That's what it means. But anyways,
4: and you call yourself Bogart family. Family doesn't do this. Family doesn't throw you under the bus, especially you, Brinsley.
2: All right.
5: Sorry,
4: which one is this one, guys?
2: Clearly.

0: How's your weekend?
1: My weekend was exhausting. It was Chaka Dylan and Manilo, but anyway, I was traveling, man.
0: Okay. Oh, yeah. We did say the fans, they missed you. They were asking, where's the guy with the hair?
1: Oh, is it?
0: Like,
2: Where's Jerry? Where's Jerry?
1: It's getting too bullshit.
0: Yeah, they're asking with the hat. This guy with the hair. I'm like, no, he's out the feeding the other guys some energy drinks at the university.
1: Can I tell them like it's Princely, ne? Brinsley, ne?
2: Not Princely.
1: Not Princely, they're like saying.
2: Yeah, this is Princely.
1: Where's Princely?
2: Where's Jerry? Tom.
1: No, I'm good, man. I was just busy up and about. I like the way when you say he likes saying like, no, Princely's busy out and about. Yeah, doing.
0: But
1: mistakes.
0: You were busy.
1: No, I know. Even when you were sick, it's like, yeah, hey, she's out and about doing things. Like, no, she's sick. Uh-huh. Say it.
0: Yeah, Feroza, how was your weekend?
3: I was resting, same as Trixie.
2: Lovely.
0: No, definitely. Guys, we need to rest because this coming weekend is going to be an expensive and a long one.
3: Yeah,
0: well.
3: That's the reason, actually. Mm-hmm. I knew
2: expensive
3: that this
2: for
3: week.
0: I don't want.
2: I don't have money, guys.
0: Stop lying to us.
2: Leave me.
0: But anyways, stop lying to us. But anyway, it's okay because, you know, it's going to be. Guys, I want to know, is Friday a holiday?
1: Yeah, it's the 25th, yeah. No, is it the 25th?
3: You tell us. Are we on air on Friday?
0: No, we're definitely at the Muzanza Speedway. But now.
3: Yeah, but are we
0: like,
3: on air?
0: Is it a public holiday? No, besides us. My question is it a public holiday?
1: Oh, since
0: because,
1: the 24th.
0: Yeah, exactly.
2: Ramaphosa, please let us know.
0: Because you didn't say anything. So we don't know. Are people going to work? Is it a normal day? Or is it also declared, you know, because that's what we do here in Muzanza.
3: I'd be so mad. I don't go to school on Thursday. I must go to school on Friday.
2: It doesn't make sense. Make it make sense.
1: Yeah, it doesn't make sense.
2: Make it make sense. School is over, isn't it?
0: Listen, it doesn't make sense to children in Muzanza because y'all got something. You need to go to school, okay?
2: Who?
0: Like, why doesn't it make sense? It's school day. It's school day, guys.
1: No, but when? It can't be like, okay, on a Thursday, it's a holiday. Then Friday, we need to go again. Just make it one day.
0: So I was dropping off one of my nieces. Mm-hmm. She goes to a girl's school. Mm. You know, and today it was Heritage Day there.
2: Today?
0: Yeah, it's in Houghton there. So I dropped her off and everybody was just dressed up in their, you know, cultural things. Right, and you know, I mean, she was also
2: but
0: dressed
2: why today?
0: Up and everything else.
2: No, but isn't school closing?
0: It's closing, yeah.
2: Yeah, it's done. Oh, what? Hey, guys.
1: The schools are done. What do you mean?
2: It's report day tomorrow for my son.
1: Mm-hmm. Oh.
2: So it's done, Mos.
0: Yeah, but
3: I know
0: today,
3: in September there's a holiday for like a week.
2: Yeah.
1: What?
0: Yeah, because of such
3: yeah,
0: things.
3: The shortest holiday was the most annoying thing. You write your prelims, next thing, 1 week later, you're preparing for final exams. Ha!
0: Yeah. But anyways, man, it's the Bogart Morning Show. We're going to be covering a lot as well. Bogart may once said, what you thought you knew. And Lawrence. So there's a guy called Lawrence. If you don't know him, we're going to be talking about him in the front page news. And we've got the 411 with Trixie. And yes, man. Yes. I don't know. You let us know. You know? Right. What are the rules of PDA, public display of affection? Those are the rules we're going to be discussing today. Courtesy of you know who that we're going to be talking about.
2: What is Ronnie talking about?
0: Okay, Lawrence. You guys, you don't know Lawrence.
2: I don't
0: but
2: know,
0: you know
2: Lawrence, but you said we're going to talk about it.
0: Yeah,
2: so
0: you're
2: gonna,
0: oh, you're going to know him today.
1: Yeah, you don't know.
2: Okay.
0: You're going to know him today. He's not pretty. He's just some ugly guy.
2: But
0: I'm allowed to say that now. Only
1: yeah, he
0: today.
1: Ugly though. He
0: ugly though.
2: Who's Lawrence?
3: Is he though? Can I see a picture?
0: You're going to see? Okay, cool. All right, cool. We're going to.
2: Hi, Paul. You're allowed to
0: show
2: brutal,
0: you. I'm going to show you when we come back. Eh? Okay, cool. The time is 23 minutes past the hour of 9 o'clock. It's a Bogart Morning Show. Good morning.

0: the one and only Super Mega coming through with Nasty C. Lemonade is the one, man. Haven't heard the song in a while, man. It's incredible. Can't get any better than this, eh? Hey.
1: You're gonna get us flagged, nah?
0: Alright, cool. Other people are watching.
1: You're gonna stop the live, you know what I'm saying?
0: I just wanted them to feel also in the live, man. I know they're watching us. But if you really want to listen to the music as well, you can just press play on the app as well. Then you can hear the music. But yeah, man, it's an incredible time. It's the Bogan Morning Show, 27 minutes past the hour of 9 o'clock. The name's Ronnie J. Dre's Extraordinary DJ. And we've got Trixie, Brinsley, and Feroza here this morning. Right, before we dive into something else, I just want to leave you with something, guys. You know, just to carry on to the week, because I was having a conversation with someone about money, and they want to start a business and everything. And then It just dawned on me that, look, listen, you can make somebody, in fact, you can give somebody a million today, but if there's nothing in their mind that changes, that money will be gone before the next family meeting.
2: 100%.
0: I can tell you now.
2: Yeah.
0: Mm-hmm. Suddenly, you know, everybody remembers your number.
2: Yeah.
0: Everyone is your relative. Mm-hmm. Hi, my child.
2: And I always everyone knew you is special. Going through something.
0: I always knew it was special, huh? Just that moment.
2: Things are just dark. All of a sudden.
0: Yeah, things are just dark.
2: Yeah.
1: Just dark. And then they warn you, don't be the friend that is few.
2: Mm-hmm. Yeah.
0: At this point, money alone, you know, does not create wealth, guys. Mm-hmm. I just want to say that knowledge, discipline, and the way you think determines what happens to the money. Because mm-hmm. you can give a homeless guy 2 million. I swear to God, by eight months down the line, that 2 million will be gone. Mm-hmm. Because if you don't change what's inside here and what's here, it's the same thing. So I was just trying to explain to this person, look, man, the word capital also means it's an Italian word, actually, eh? It means knowledge.
3: Oh, is it?
0: Yeah, in a way, you know, it means knowledge. So the capital means wealth, because if you have the idea and you've got up here and in here, trust me, even if you lose the money, you can regain.
3: You can still get
0: the idea. The capital is the idea, because you can't just have money without
2: wise
0: anyhow.
2: Words, Ronnie. Wise words.
3: I think that's why
0: I wasn't going for that, but okay.
3: Yeah, but Zanzi also has a show called I Blew It.
0: Oh yeah, that's a very good example. A very good example. I blew it.
2: I watched it.
1: Blew it. Yes, please give us an update. How was your watch?
2: My watch
1: of that show.
3: Oh, I blew it.
1: Cause yeah, we recommended
2: long time ago.
1: Is it?
2: Yeah, no, I don't watch TV like that anymore.
1: there was someone we recommended the show to, and we're like, please go watch it.
2: Oh, I thought you recommended someone because they blew it.
0: Okay. The only time I got to watch that when I arrived in somebody's house and they're playing it, and I'm just like, is this a real thing? Mm. I'm like, oh my God, Skomota was on top of that.
3: So Skomota. Also blew it. Yeah.
0: So that's how I it attracted me, because I was like, wait, didn't this guy, I didn't even know Skomota won money. I just thought maybe he did a dance and then he started trending. But no, he actually won the money. And he just started. Yeah, you also didn't know? I didn't know. You know what I mean? Apparently it's a whole
2: thing. I
0: don't
2: keep up with people.
3: So money
2: like
3: makes you look beautiful, eh?
0: You know, it does. Listen.
3: No, I'm just saying. I just said money makes you look beautiful. I said nothing else. Hey, guys, half what?
2: Guys, what's up with you guys today? People are ugly. Money makes you what?
0: No, guys.
2: No, you're not just coming for people.
3: What people?
2: And please, I'm outvolving myself. It's not me.
3: Yes, outvolving.
2: Yeah,
3: yes, John.
2: Outvolving. Yeah.
0: Well, we're gonna go.
2: It's not
0: with,
2: me.
0: We're gonna go with if the shoe fits.
3: Yeah.
0: I'm gonna leave it there.
3: Thank you, my brother.
0: Because you can't be angry at something that doesn't affect you. Trust me, it's something that does not affect you, can't get angry at it.
2: Yeah.
0: I swear.
2: Okay, true.
0: I'm telling you now, if it affects you or hurts you in some way, just know.
2: Yeah.
0: Sit down.
3: Yeah.
2: Yes.
0: Sit down, have a conversation with yourself, and just do that.
2: As
0: I'm just telling you.
2: Pass. And ride it.
0: Yeah, what she say?
2: Yes. It's the same thing you said in the shoe fits.
3: If the shoe fits, where?
0: But yeah, man, speaking about some knowledge, let's have what you thought you knew.
3: What you thought you knew?
1: We are looking at you, sir.
3: Yeah, I know. My PC here. No, to be honest, sorry. Sorry, ne?
0: Why are you saying sorry to me?
3: No, I can you say what you thought you knew. Go to an advert, man.
0: Well, okay,
3: the PC
0: cool.
3: Here is just showing me flames.
0: All right, cool. I would have preached some more, but
3: preach
0: some more. Tell me, people in the comments should tell me whether you preach some more.
2: Preach.
0: I'm going to come back, eh?
3: Okay.
0: Yeah, so the comments will decide whether I'm qualified to be a preacher or not.
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1: The style is rhythms exactly where you are. This is the Bogart Morning Show. The name is Ronnie J. Dre's extraordinary DJ. Right, I just want to say, you know, it was a happy weekend for most people, you know. Scorpion Kings, they filled up the F&B Stadium, which was amazing, spectacular. Mm. I saw, like, clips and everything. Even Black Coffee tweeted, like, yo.
2: I don't mean to be a hater. Did they fill it to capacity?
3: Yeah.
1: No, there's a difference. The capacity that they have. You know, people are mistaken the F&B Stadium. Because, you know, sometimes when they say they're sold out, according to their capacity.
3: Yeah.
1: You know, there's a difference.
3: Not a soccer capacity.
1: You know what I mean?
2: Hey, and we're just diving into the instalments.
4: Well, when I heard... I'm sorry.
2: Yeah. We are just diving, but let's dive. We'll wait for what you thought you knew. Fine, dive. Yeah, so Ronnie will be giving you insane 411.
3: You were saying, Ronnie?
1: It's just chaos here today. But yeah, I was saying that, listen, man, there's a capacity when Chris Brown fills the F&B Stadium.
2: Oh, I was there.
1: Also when Casper Nyovest filled the F&B Stadium.
3: Mm.
1: And when the Derby is playing.
3: Mm.
1: You know what I mean? There's a difference.
2: Mm. Yeah.
1: You know
2: really?
1: What I mean? Because,
3: yeah.
2: Why?
1: Because when the Derby's playing, and there's a Derby, obviously, Kaizer Chiefs and Orlando Pirates, they got the full 360 of the field. Okay, and then when yesterday on Scorpion King, they have to set up a stage, so it has to be in a certain area.
3: It's hard. Narrowed. The focus is narrowed to just one spot.
4: So boiler rooms aren't a thing in the stadium. You can't do a boiler room.
1: No, you can't. And then boiler room, that's a different concept.
4: They're in the middle, and then everyone surrounds.
1: Chris Brown's one was in the middle, right?
2: No.
3: That's Kanye West middle.
2: Chris Brown was in the middle, but let me tell you, Chris. Hey, Mr. Brown.
1: Mr. Brown.
2: Yeah. I boundaries. But I was there.
1: Forgive me.
2: When this man here, flew in the air, I was there. He flew. I thought danger. But it's not danger. Lord.
1: Don't worry, guys.
2: But it's fine. I was there, guys. I enjoyed it. It was nice. Yeah.
1: Wow. So when they say packed to their capacity, the one they've outsold the tickets, they, because you know when you put in a jog or whatever,
4: so it means you didn't really fill up the entire venue.
2: But it
3: to your capacity.
4: So I can choose my own capacity and say I filled it up.
3: If you pass maybe the 50,000 threshold, maybe
4: then I can say I filled it up.
3: Yeah.
1: Yes, you filled it up. That's what you intended to
4: do. That's lying.
1: That's not lying.
3: It's not lying.
4: Okay.
1: So where do you want them to put the stage? Do you want them to put the? Because there has to be a stage.
2: Like in the middle. I get what you're saying. Yeah, in the middle.
1: Yeah, because there has to be a stage. And where's the stage gonna go? Because
4: in the middle
1: has to cover a lot. But guys, you know, 40,000 people.
2: Oh, but no. But I also get what you're saying, because the stage coming now.
1: Yeah.
2: Imagine you are performing a dance, ne?
3: Mm.
1: Yeah.
2: Now, what? Which are you gonna face? Which are you gonna face?
3: You understand?
4: Yeah. Have you seen those halftime shows the way they do it?
2: It takes a lot.
3: Oh, yeah, the NFL after
4: That's what I picture when I hear someone's performing.
1: No, wait. This is production. Production-wise, also, because there's a huge screen as well. Mm. So, you know, you need to... that is the stage. When Orlando Pirates and Chiefs are playing, the stage is the soccer field.
3: Yeah.
1: It's built for that. So they can fit 90,000 people in there.
4: Mm.
1: You know what I mean? So it makes sense.
3: Mm-hmm.
1: If these guys, they have to put the stage somewhere, so some seats are going to become less. Like, it's just what it is. So they filled it. Anyway, why are we hating?
2: We're not hating.
4: How do you think I got so smart? I ask questions.
2: Yes.
1: Oh.
4: I'm ignoring that shot.
3: Yeah, you hit that.
1: I see you. Okay. So anyway, so what I wanted to say is that I don't know whether it's a thing or not, but I'm going to leave it to you guys. I also wanted to ask you guys. Aries. He's obviously performed early. I saw nothing wrong with it.
3: Oh, Aries.
1: So people were saying, is Aries fallen or Aries shouldn't perform it? First of all, because he just didn't arouse the crowd the way he's supposed to. You know what I mean? Because everybody was just chilled there. Because it was early. And then they were like, maybe they set him up. They set Aries up. They say to give him to perform early when people haven't arrived. But people had arrived.
4: How many other hip-hop artists were there on the day? Were there a lot?
1: I think I wouldn't know, but there were a couple of other acts, yeah.
4: Because I was wondering that maybe because of the crowd that's there. If I'm there for Scorpion Kings, I'm mainly an
2: Scorpion.
3: No, but Aries is more like your club, dungeon, underground type of rapper. He's not your... Too much on
1: have,
3: stage.
1: He doesn't have hits Kesper. Like that. Because he's a dope rapper.
3: No, he got hits.
1: Lyricist.
3: Man.
1: On point.
2: I'm going
3: he does have hits. Don't say Aries doesn't have hits.
1: So let's compare like this. Nasty C.
2: I do not know Aries.
1: Nasty C
3: has a great catalog.
1: Yes. Oh, you know, you're already saying great catalog.
3: Right.
1: And then Aries catalog versus Nasty C catalog.
3: Yeah, I'm going for Nasty. Thank
1: you.
3: Sorry.
1: Thank you. So if we were to put Nasty C there at but that time, I'm telling you, it was going
3: to
1: be different.
3: But Nasty like got thank used you. To you. Being on stage and all that. You know, the Iverson tour, he's used to that. You know, Aries is more like I'll be on one spot. Yeah, hey.
1: My brother, you have answered your own question when you said catalog. Thank you. So Aries is not meant for that. So they were like, they set him up. We don't know. But that's the question. What do you think?
2: I just admit it now. I do not know Aries. I'm so sorry, Aries. I'll go look you up.
3: But you
2: later.
3: Know why they brought him? Kim Fana Pirar. I'm Fana
1: Pretoria. Of course. That's why I was going to get to that. That's why, you know, just to, you know, solidify everything. To say, Pretoria. We out here, you know, but it makes sense. Makes sense, you know what I mean. But just that he didn't get the crowd out because obviously, you know, most people he's got his niche crowd. Like I don't know, I forgot who said that. No, it was Casper in your vest. Oh yeah, hey Casper.
3: Yeah, Akile Tabi, go fair.
1: Hey, Casper's on fire with this one.
3: Akile Tabi.
1: Casper in your vest did say like, look man, Aries is got a certain niche. He's not like him.
3: Yeah.
1: You know? Because if you had to put Casper in your vest there. At the early performance.
3: Come on, don't play around. He's Mr.
1: That crowd
3: Stadiums.
1: Was gonna jump. Don't play around. That crowd
4: is it because
1: jump.
4: He's also able to mix genres?
1: Who?
4: Casper.
3: Casper.
1: Yeah, also,
3: but he also got an amazing catalog.
1: That's why we say
4: no, I get that. Mm. But what I'm saying is maybe he'd be able to appeal to that crowd because he's cross genre, he's versatile.
1: Yeah.
4: He's not just hardcore rapping.
1: That's why I say Nasty C. Oh, if you want but to I say, get, if we put Blackie there.
3: Actually, I get what he's saying because of we got Kanigama, the American rapper, J. Cole. J. Cole is also, like, you know what, a like chillax and all that, but he kills it. He's right. It's all about your catalog. Is your catalog that good?
1: Yeah.
3: It can arouse the crowd.
1: Yeah, but I like the point that you put out that, you know, is also from Pretoria and, you know, they do that. But anyways, yeah, let's hear what you thought you knew.
3: Yeah, it's that time for what you thought you knew with Prince Leader Royce and Felke. It's that time where we got to be checking if we've been surviving on fake or fact or vibes, ne? So this is the one.
2: You always vibes. Look at me. Look or there.
3: Show me.
2: Hi, show me. Look
3: okay,
2: there.
3: Okay, let me look.
2: Yeah.
3: Come, because somebody here only has nephews and nieces. So he hasn't experienced that before. Yeah. So Barre, having kids
1: a lot.
3: Makes couples happier. True or false?
2: Sorry, repeat
1: that.
3: Having kids makes couples happier.
2: False.
1: No, it depends, man. Some people are happy. I some do people have a kid, like, bro. I don't know. But I've seen. I don't have a kid, but I've seen.
3: Now you've seen.
2: It makes you happy. It makes you happy as an individual, but not as a couple. 100%.
3: But for me, it made us happy. Me and my woman happy.
2: That's because facts. You don't have a fayokhiyas. You're not a fayokhiyas. That's why. And note to the woman out there, a baby won't keep the babe dead.
4: Yeah.
1: Of course. Yeah, so that one. It's 101.
3: Wow. So let's get the context of it.
4: I also want to say on the other end, you can't trap every woman with a baby.
3: You can't what?
4: You can't trap every woman with a baby.
2: And also, you cannot park the car there.
3: And also, you can't trap every man with a baby. It's not only women.
2: That's what I said. You can't get the woman, the baby, there. Don't keep the man. That's why we said it's false.
1: The car there.
2: You can't park the car there.
1: You still can't.
2: Can't park.
3: So it says in context wise, having kids doesn't make people happier and it doesn't bring spouses closer together. It will probably be an opposite. Research has shown that couples with kids show a dip in relationship satisfaction over time that's twice as steep as couples without kids. So yeah, inking.
2: That's okay.
3: So the chemizaka, those who are listening and those who are watching, if you got a kid,
1: those who have plans.
3: Yeah, those who are planning, you're planning.
2: Yeah, be ready.
3: You understand? Wow. For you and your you know significant other to have a bit of a problem and it's like, but why, Chomi? Why for you? Why?
2: For me?
3: Yeah, I'm gonna be asking both. Like, where now? Why? Because I said now I'm good with my spouse. We okay?
2: I don't know. The thing is, I have a kid with his father. And the thing is this, we can't speak ill of the dead, so I don't want to answer that.
3: Oh, okay.
2: Nah? Yeah. But I just know I was not the failures.
1: Yeah, man.
2: Yeah, the dirty spirit. So, but also, I'm not speaking ill. Nay, he was a great dad. Yeah. Let me put it
3: so
2: out.
3: So the moment the baby
2: great
3: came,
2: dad,
3: things 100%. Started to shift and all that behavior.
2: You know what? I also like
1: guys,
2: I
1: there's
2: said,
1: there's no one way of doing this thing. This thing, there's no one way.
2: It's not a one way thing. I think guys
1: depends with the people.
2: Hi. Okay, Firoza.
4: Okay, I was raised by a single dad, a very capable man.
3: Yeah,
4: he could make their money, he could cook the food, clean the house.
3: Yes, way.
4: That man could do everything, and he did it well. So if we have a child, and you are not capable to be on that level, now you're looking at me like you are the mother, you must do everything. In my eyes, you become useless. And if you are useless as a man, I'm not going to look at you and get turned on.
3: Hey!
4: Yeah. And now we're not gonna wanna have sex anymore.
3: Heish,
4: now heish. You are complaining. Ah, she doesn't heish. Let me touch her.
3: Heish.
2: And it starts like I think. You see? I think you know what? It's not only men or I'm not gonna put it that way. I just think that when a kid is involved, it comes with all these hormone changes, moods, and the men aren't just ready to go through that phases with us.
3: Yeah.
2: And they start to drift, I guess. You get what I'm saying? Also, we can be a lot. And at that moment, you don't realize it is because you're either pregnant or you're just going through the stress of raising the kid. And
3: yeah.
2: And it's true. It's a fact, guys. We do more as women. We do more
3: that's
2: as
3: women.
2: You can attest to that.
3: No,
2: you have a kid. You are in a loving marriage. And your wife has done more. We do more. And I think men don't get it. We are tired. Now you come here with your foot nonsense.
3: Nee.
2: We are not in the mood. We just breastfed.
4: The baby touching
2: and guys,
4: the whole day.
2: Yes, and you know what? Ne? Breastfeeding is painful. What people don't say, it's guys, it's painful. It's so painful. I cried while but I had to do it, you know. Nee. But and I think that just puts stress on the relationship. And if you are not strong enough for that, it won't last.
3: Yeah, I would like to tell the men out there, for me, with our son, I was there throughout the whole entire, you understand, pregnancy.
2: Big ups to you.
3: You know?
2: And we get men. We get strong men.
3: Through the morning sickness, the vomiting, my women went through a whole lot. And there are sometimes I was like, what can I do? What should I do? It's like,
2: and we get men like Brinsley.
1: Don't know what to do.
2: I
1: don't know
2: like
1: what to
2: you,
1: do.
2: Men like you give women like us hope. To understand, to stick around, stick it out.
3: And after birth, chomiaka, men out there, please take the baby. Just, it's your turn now.
2: And also,
3: let her rest
2: for our 10 days. And this thing is out. This thing is out. Don't go look for it.
3: Yes,
2: because let me tell you, takeaways is not good for you. You can look at the menu, but eat at home, but just wait.
3: It's there. Yeah, wait.
2: The thing is this, you can be hungry, but my guy, you are not starving. Yeah. Dango.
1: All right.
5: Please take care of your kids.
1: I don't think the mother will exist. I'll be there.
2: The what?
3: But you're right, though.
1: I don't think the mother will exist in that child's life. Because I'll be there. I'm the one. If I can breastfeed, I'll breastfeed.
2: Thank you for that. That's good. That's good. It's nice to hear things like that.
3: But other men don't do that, man.
2: No, but now that's the thing. Wait. That's the thing. You will love your child, but what he was talking about is relationships.
3: Yes.
2: Does it hold? You understand? So now you are actually now falling into that thing.
3: With,
2: where you say
3: you fall in love with your kid more instead of your
2: the
3: wife is
2: partner.
3: The one who take care of your
1: partner. No. That's why I'm just saying, like, I loved everything as a whole.
3: Oh.
2: Okay.
1: As a whole, because
2: rephrase,
1: you know what I'm saying? Like, you know, but I was just talking about what from what he was saying.
5: Oh, yeah.
2: Okay.
1: From what you were saying.
4: Because that is another issue. If we always hanging out with our kid, we never together alone.
3: Yes. Yeah, that's,
4: you see, it also affects the relationship,
2: yes,
4: the one on one situation, and then you wonder, hey, my marriage is now sexless.
2: And I want to add on that, the relationship wise to the woman out there, guys. If you guys are pregnant, and y'all give birth, don't look like Vikom Da. And after you give birth, you don't want to get your head. And I know there's no time, make time, because that is also is a vital role in your relationship. Continue to look good for your man, because otherwise he will start searching. Leave the swirl goes in the bonnets. No, but we are talking about this topic at hand. Yes, you could look good for yourself, but if you want it to last, it starts with us as well.
3: You are right. My woman, most of the time, she asks me, do I still look to you? I'm like, yes, my love, yes.
2: Tango.
3: You still do?
2: Yes. Because she you makes the think? Effort. She puts you know? The A in
1: but
2: effort.
1: That also doesn't mean what you remember, beauty is in the eyes of the behold.
2: Guys, let's no, not talk about deep.
3: Rody, you'll are, see. You'll see when you're
1: she's asking for you for out there, for outside there.
2: Are you?
3: No, your, no. How she looks to you. She's saying her herself. It's like, okay, if I'm wearing
1: how
3: my,
1: she looks to you.
3: Am I okay?
1: And also, outside is a different thing.
3: No,
1: okay?
3: Woman feels some type of way when they're pregnant, man. You understand?
2: Yeah, 100%.
4: I was getting shelled while I was pregnant.
2: Oh, yeah. Me too.
4: It was so weird. I was told, like, that your son needed a father.
2: You know what? I'm telling you guys now, when I was pregnant, I was still sexy.
3: Yes.
2: My mom, they only found out at 7 months.
1: That you're pregnant.
2: I was not showing.
1: Yeah.
2: Yeah, if I walk in town, you're psst, psst, and like... What are we doing?
1: All right, guys. Thank you, Brinsley, for that facts.
3: I had more, but yeah, thank you for that. Yeah, that's for Wednesday.
1: And we have our answers there, yeah?
3: Yeah, we do.
1: All right, cool. The time is exactly 10 minutes to the 10th hour of the day, man. This is the Bogart Morning Show. Good morning. If you haven't downloaded the Bogart Radio app, please go ahead and download it. And let's have a chat on the Morning Show tab. Good morning.

0: Today, exciting morning right here on the Bogan Morning Show. The name's Ryan J. Dre's Extraordinary DJ. It's a Monday, ladies and gentlemen. If you had an exciting weekend, please do let me know in the comments as well. I want to know how your weekend was, because definitely our weekend was restful, because the weekend ahead, ladies and gentlemen, it's an exciting one. We've got Heritage Day coming up, and we got it at the Mozambique Speedway, which is going to be an exciting one. You know, we're going to be deciding which car is the best, the heritage of cars, between the Gusheshe and the VW, the legendary Golf 1. Yeah, we're going to decide. We're going to decide on that day. Eh? Definitely, we're going to be deciding on that.
1: It's the guys that were here last week.
2: My
1: man is on Durban.
0: There's a Durban.
2: Durban lost the first time. It's fine.
1: They will win again. Remember, you guys said.
2: What again? They never won.
1: No. The thing is, this, you guys said last time All Blacks will win. And then I was here.
0: I think
2: we never said they'll win. He said it's a match.
1: When Durban, my man is on Durban. They must win. It's case
2: of the are we going to be there? It's fair.
1: Huh?
0: We're going to be there. I just think on that one, but we knew Springboks was going to win. Nah?
1: Five or bet.
2: What you mean?
0: Springboks always win, guys. Just saying. But anyways, man, it's time for the front page news. So over the weekend, I'm not sure if this happened last week or over the weekend. So a video of a man was trending, a man who went to the women's bathroom, and he threatened to unalive her because he didn't like how he was rejected by her. So this left the country up in arms. You know, Muzanzi, hey.
1: Mm-hmm.
0: You know, I called him ugly just to justify. I'm not just calling everybody ugly, because he got rejected. That's what happens to you. You're ugly.
1: When you're
0: in preschool, it happens. You know what I'm saying? Even in primary school, you get rejected. You think
3: it happens.
0: Ugly. Yeah. I mean, it happens. Like, you know, you get rejected. And it's fine. I mean, for a guy. I mean, that's why I'm saying I was going to say less of a man. But that would be too much. Mm. It's just ugly. We're going to keep it there. Because, you know, you can't. Because a real man is just like. I mean, you've been trained since kindergarten, because you've been shilling since kindergarten. So it shouldn't be nothing to you. So, right? If they reject you, it's okay.
2: No, but don't you've been shilling since kindergarten?
0: Chief, if you're not, I don't know. But anyways, I don't know.
1: You get those hard anyways, here, men that can't take injection. Yeah.
0: So this man's name is Lawrence. I don't know how to pronounce his last name. But had his ego, you know, bruised, and found himself aggressively addressing the woman at a time like this. He couldn't read the room in terms of like the whole country, what it is going through. So obviously the restaurant has laid charges against him for assault and GBV. So the Department of Transport is currently investigating how he has acquired his wealth and how he stays in Stan City, because the transport, because you know, he's involved with Sanra, he's got a lot of tenders there.
2: And his surname is Muziganyama, eh? Muziganyama, that's Zimbabwe.
1: Muziganyama for your body.
2: Muziganyama.
0: Oh,
2: we are Taurwa.
0: We're Taurwa. Taurwa. Wow. I don't think you said that right, but okay.
2: Yeah, but I tried.
0: So, but anyway, so this guy, sorry to say, Lawrence, you're an idiot. First of all, you can't go in the women's bathroom. Second of all, because you got rejected, you cannot be threatening somebody. And
2: he
0: saying,
2: said all of them, you know that, right? He didn't say one.
3: So he followed the girl after
2: the
3: rejection.
2: Yeah, the powdering room. Yeah,
3: into the bathroom.
0: Yeah, to say, I'll put
1: a bullet in all of you.
0: You should be respectful, whatever. Like, so what? So
2: you
0: what
2: are poor.
1: Yes. You are poor ladies.
0: Poor ladies, I think he says something like that.
2: I'm rich.
1: And it something about the owner of the what, ne? His friends, or he knows, or the owner of this what works for him, or
2: hey,
1: something.
2: Hey, you have friends like those. You put my name in.
0: He lives in Stain City and also London and Cape Town.
3: It's giving compensation.
1: No, it's giving. Can I say it? I'm allowed one word.
0: He's a punk.
2: One cuss word.
1: Go ahead.
0: Okay, in this instance, Lawrence, I think our viewers. And everybody else.
2: Hey, don't use
0: instance,
2: the African one.
1: No, it's not a bad one. Okay. Lauren suffers from small pee-pee syndrome. Yeah.
2: Yeah, that's a fact, actually. Yeah.
1: Yeah.
0: Mm-hmm. Okay, we haven't seen it, so it's
3: evidence is there.
1: Yeah, it's there. And he's acting like these small boys, you know, on school, goodness, where they go, psst, psst, baby, come here.
3: Yeah.
1: Then you're like, Then you're like, are you mad ugly?
2: If you have money, why
3: you look like you don't bath?
2: Why are you forcing a woman if you have money? It's like, she's right. Cat calling a woman, and if they don't answer to you, like, I've had it. Me eating up some.
0: That's what it is.
1: Like, Lawrence, you have to do better, Lawrence.
0: Is a punk.
1: And you know
0: I
1: what?
0: Lie to you.
1: And you're going
0: to
1: see, it's going to turn out that Lawrence is married. Lawrence is not single because, Lawrence is married. Lawrence has two kids at home.
0: Yeah.
1: Doing this.
0: You might even find Lawrence got six baby mamas.
2: But he wasn't afraid. He was like, video, videoize me. Yeah. Take a video. You think that it's not going to go viral?
0: He knows it's going to go viral. Isn't it? He's not afraid to do that because that's
1: what he does. But also alcohol.
0: So now we need to make an example. They need to make an example to say, look here, man, you can't just go around and do that.
2: Threatening people. That's a threat, actually.
0: The fact that he even saw them video. And he wasn't even afraid to say, okay, I don't care, so I'm going to do this to you. Because you're a woman and we're going to do this to you. So, and I'm going to get away with it. That's pretty much what he was saying.
2: If you were rich, you were supposed to come in there with a bag of money. It's like, oh, Mongong food. But yeah, here's 50,000. Ha! Not yours. Please.
1: something like that.
2: Not to threaten people like you're going to kill them.
0: Yeah, it's just insane.
3: But you know, like he could. Women, I'm not condoning it, but he could just like pay for it.
2: But it seems like one of the women knew him. One of the new women kept on saying, Lawrence, no, then let them. Then Lawrence, no, just stop it. No, don't. Lorenzi, like,
1: hi, Lawrence was probably spending also, and Lawrence thought he's going to get something.
2: But still,
1: honest, I don't know, but it's so wrong. Lawrence, you're wrong. Not saying it's right.
0: It's still wrong.
1: Because you were spending. No, Lawrence.
2: Now he's about to
0: even
2: lose.
0: Even though you were spent, it's just no.
1: Yeah,
0: it's a no.
1: Better,
0: you know what I mean? It happens, yes. You can get enraged, but come on, guys. Nah, man.
1: They're saying in the comments here, Stain City terminated his lease.
2: Yes. Is it?
0: Ooh. Yes.
2: Danko, yes. It. Clock it, yes. Mm-hmm.
3: I love clock that.
2: Where is he going to live now?
1: I don't know.
2: He's just I don't know.
1: She's rich.
2: He's rich, Muslim.
1: Like
3: he's got options.
1: Mm. No.
3: Let's see. But all the women don't want him.
0: But the police have obviously a case was opened and they're seriously looking into it.
1: Yes.
0: So
1: I hope they are.
0: Yeah, they're seriously looking into it, and obviously they've ordered like him to obviously turn himself in. Wow. You know, I'm not sure.
1: And
0: if
1: I saw the. I saw the owners of the restaurant also put out a statement saying that they don't know this guy. And then there was, I don't get these comments now. There was bad comments towards the statement made where people were saying, yeah, but Lawrence is a regular and so they must know the.
0: They must know.
1: And then somebody said, no, but then somebody says, Tommy, I'm a regular at KFC, I don't know the owner.
2: Yeah.
1: Like,
2: no, but Lawrence is a big.
1: Truth.
2: No, but Lawrence, they say maybe Lawrence is a big spender, so he's there.
1: It does not matter. It doesn't matter. It can be a big spender. I'm a big spender at
0: guys,
1: McDonald's.
0: Come on.
2: Yeah, you're lying.
0: Listen.
1: Big spender.
0: Listen, Alain. KFC is for the poor, né? It's not for. It's not the same thing. Okay? I'm just saying.
2: What did you say? Guys, Rory just said KFC is for the poor.
3: Yeah, only KFC is
0: for the poor. No, I said. Yeah, poor as well, but poor is a word that says the public.
1: Lawrence, Lawrence.
0: Not the same restaurant. They know him.
2: You're right. That one, they know him. So they distance him themselves. Like, we don't know.
1: As they should.
0: That's
1: as
0: what I was
1: should.
0: Talking about, that Ed Sheeran stunt move that they pulled. You know what I'm saying? They're trying to be neutral and stuff like that. You know?
2: But he also apologized by reading off a prompter. Like, he was reading off. Ed Sheeran was reading.
1: I thought Lawrence apologized, guys, because.
0: Ed Sheeran is a concert, like I said, I think last week or something like that. So obviously with the whole Palestine versus Israel and stuff like that. So he was trying to mutual like guys. But also I got him. It's like, guys, I don't make the decision. I'm just wanna make music. And I just this music space when I perform, it's a safe space for everybody to come. Regardless of whatever
2: I also have a problem. I'm like, guys, we understand, we know what's happening around the world, but don't force me now to, you know, choose sides. It's like, I'm choosing Palestine, I'm choosing Israel. Don't force me. If I stand with that, then let me be.
1: Yes.
2: The world is the yin and yang. Come on. Like, 100%. You see what's happening. It's a.
0: So that restaurant.
1: Or just again,
0: that
1: outdoor.
0: Restaurant. You know your guy.
1: Hey guys, I'm
0: okay,
1: not gonna.
0: Okay, but anyways,
1: there.
0: Just to conclude this here, Lawrence, you're a punk. You should do better.
2: Yeah, you're ugly.
1: And the syndrome you are suffering from. We all know. We know that syndrome.
2: Yeah, short pee syndrome.
0: Maybe
2: small. I'm not gonna say it.
1: Small, not short. Small.
2: Small.
1: Tiny.
0: Oh, there's a difference.
2: Yeah, tiny. Micro.
0: Just gonna leave it there, ladies and gentlemen. The time is exactly 2 minutes past our 10 o'clock. This is the Bogan Morning Show. Shout out to everybody who's on our Facebook comments, YouTube, and the Bogan Radio app. Download the Bogan Radio app, ladies and gentlemen. We've got a guest in the building. Good morning.

0: time is exactly 8 minutes past the hour, 10 o'clock. This is the Borgut Morning Show. I trust that you're having a fantastic morning. Shout out to Tando in the building. I just saw him there looking so clean in that suit. Yeah, man, it's the Borgut Morning Show. We got Trixie and Brinsley. They're wondering who Tando is. There's a gentleman who's here with a dress. He just looks good in the suit. He looks good in anything that he is. Oh. Just like me with the Borgut men. I would, you know what I'm saying?
1: Just like me.
0: You know me. Yeah.
2: You know my ass, King. Usually he doesn't look clean.
1: No, when I...
2: No, he likes saying, yo, he looks clean in that thing. Oh, usually he looks clean.
0: Okay. Yeah, man. So shout out to everybody who looks clean. Even Jordan looks clean. Jordan, the guy who does visuals here.
1: Now, you spoke about Tando. I'm looking. This guy's name is not Tando, but he's fine. Yeah. No, I know, but he's fine. Let him cook.
0: Okay, we're going to let him cook then. Right, as I told you before, we got an exciting guest in the building. Mm-hmm. And he's all about the fashion, and he's all about the things that makes everybody look nice. Mm-hmm. He's an artist in a whole. Ladies and gentlemen, Max Shepherd, how you doing, my brother?
3: I'm doing awesome, man. How you doing?
0: I'm great, man. Welcome to the Borgut Morning Show.
3: Yeah. We live.
0: Yeah, we live on the Borgut Radio app, YouTube, and also Facebook, man. Exciting times, eh?
3: Yes, sir.
0: All right, cool, man. Before we dive into it, we're talking about Scorpion. Did you go to Scorpion King?
3: Nah.
0: Why?
2: He was busy painting.
3: Yeah. look, man. I'm not big on crowded spaces. I don't work well with crowded spaces.
0: Ah, okay, cool. Mm-hmm. Okay, all right, cool, man. For those who don't know, just tell the people who you are and what you do.
3: All right, Max is an artist from 031 Durban. Currently staying in Johannesburg. I do fashion, art. You know, when you're an artist, like, you're trying to find of a single word to put together everything that you're doing. So I've concluded calling myself a creative beast. Sounds dangerous, yeah. Right?
2: No, it should be dangerous.
0: Beast with this. Hey? Mm. All right, cool, man. So we have heard of artists who work only on genre value when they are no longer there, because, you know, their value becomes more when they've passed away and everything else. What innovation in ways can an artist make money whilst they're alive?
3: So when I landed in Joburg, I had to find something to keep the dream alive, you know? So I'd say, look, do whatever that works. You know what I'm saying? If it works, even if it's boring, do it. As long as you can find the dream, you know, especially as an artist. Look, man, there's a lot of rappers in,
0: of course,
3: coming from Durban or wherever they're coming from. And most of them, they don't make it because they don't understand that you need to be a business minded as well. You need to find something that can fund the dream. So for me, I started with painting people's jackets in Soweto, Deep Kloof, Zone 6. My first store was there, right next to Style Gang. I don't know if you guys are familiar with Style Gang. The brand that had Gang.
2: I think it was quite a big brand in
3: Soweto. So
0: okay.
3: Yeah, I started there. I started, you know,
0: hey, but shut up, buying
3: clothes in town, thrifting. You know,
0: just keep Joburg there. You're one of those. CBD. We're together.
3: Yeah, back there, man. So, I see kids doing it right now. I'm like,
2: we did that.
3: Yeah, we started this, man. You know.
2: Yeah. You know, I'm gonna call you Mad Max because, like, the things that you do, man, it's quite extraordinary. But okay, you're saying that you're painting on clothing.
3: Mm-hmm.
2: Have you worked with Ronnie Ron? Like, he's a fashion designer, so he made something for, I don't know what's his name, the rapper, also Generation Actor. What's his name? He has this
0: rapper
2: show where he's rapping.
0: Who's that?
2: He has this show where he's rapping. He's rapping with rappers, artists, and all that. But you know Ronnie Ron, the designer?
3: Nah, I don't know Ronnie.
2: Oh, you don't?
3: Yeah, okay. Probably. You know, it's a common thing with guys, like Nyagwazi, but like your name, I don't really know your name. Probably I've seen him, because in the creative space, it's quite, you know, it's a small circle. So probably I've seen him, but I don't know his name.
2: So your canvas is clothing, actually?
3: Not necessarily.
2: Yeah. He's a beast, ne?
3: You know, like not necessarily one thing. So actually, I have a little baby called Art on Denim, which is like my store currently. Art on Denim is basically what inspired by In Search of Which Canvas, you know, and I like denim. So Art on Denim, like literally, I put the art on the denim, you know what I'm saying?
2: Physically.
3: So last year, what I did at my store, I did a sip and paint, and then I bought like a huge denim material, and then I cut it into pieces, gave it to people. Instead of using canvas, they paint on that. I took that material and then we made an outfit out of that.
0: Incredible.
3: You know what I'm saying?
0: Insane.
3: So art on denim.
2: So when your exhibition is people like literally wearing your...
3: You get
2: it? Let's go! Like, yeah,
1: it's the first I've heard of it, honestly. I'm not into many things. But
2: Sure.
3: Everybody's an artist, though. It's what you guys don't understand.
2: Now, we start off with Dragon Ball Z. Remember, man? Yeah. Drawing Goku and all that. Yeah, man.
3: With the V.
2: Yeah! Majin Buu, you know that?
0: Nah, he knows. Yeah. Okay. So, we got Pori, Zex Badrini have recently spoken out, obviously, on about how artists should accept free gifts in order to, you know, to get their names out there and mentioned in the room. Is it the same approach, or does this same approach work for visual artists as well?
3: What, gigs. Accepting gifts?
1: No, gigs.
2: Yeah, accepting gigs.
1: Gigs.
2: Yeah. Mm.
1: Gigs.
3: Free gigs.
0: Free gigs. Like exposure. How you would give them. Mm. Yeah.
3: Look, you have to be strategic about it. If it makes sense, bro.
0: Just
3: like,
0: to get in the
3: you
0: room.
3: Know, like if it makes sense, I know a lot of artists in the game, in my industry, who've took a lot of free gigs, you know, and they only being successful right now. So I would say, if it makes sense, man, now sometimes you can hear like, this doesn't work for me, you know.
1: So basically, it depends on what gig.
3: Yeah, I mean, like
1: if you're going to socialize, meet.
3: You need to use it.
1: You
3: need to use it to your full advantage.
1: Okay.
3: Like let's say sports scene is approaching you, but they're saying the bag is, you know, it's not begging.
2: It's not begging.
3: You know what I'm saying? Now you know it's okay. Let me get a photographer. I'm gonna get as much content as I can possibly can be.
2: But how did you start then? Because you're talking about the business aspect of things. Many of us, I just want to get into the scene, you know, showcase my work. Like, okay, for an example, I'm an MC. Then they say, okay, Brinsley, we have this show, gig, come through. Let know how to give him. Hey, I had to do free gigs. Eh? It's like, hey, yeah, come do this, do that, do that. But when, how did you start? Because you just spoke about a shop. I'm like, this guy came here and he already had a shop.
3: Yeah, so, oh man, I have a lot of stories of how I was able to stay relevant.
2: Yeah.
3: And it's all like taking risk, like, you know, calculated risk. Some of them are not calculated. First of all,
0: you know what? Yeah.
3: Sorry.
0: Yeah,
3: sorry.
0: Continue.
3: Yeah. In Zone 6, where my store was literally at the VIP.
2: Okay.
3: So every time you come there.
0: So it makes sense.
3: Yeah. Every time you come for a show there, you literally, you can see my store like this. You know what I'm saying? And then obviously you would come in because I make it look fly.
2: Yeah,
3: you know?
2: Yeah.
3: And sometimes when artists come, I'm like, yo, dog.
0: You know what? Just so you know, we've got a last number designer out here. He's taking a video outside. His name is Tato Chai. He's an amazing designer. This is the design. You see what I'm wearing and everything in that shop there and everything in other over 50 stores.
2: That's
0: him.
2: It's Tato Chai.
0: That's him. His name is Tato Chai. That's the art designer.
3: Yes,
0: so I just thought design. And you speaking about denim and him, I was in my mind, I was picturing him because that's what he does.
3: That's
0: he's a genius.
2: Yeah, I should collect.
3: Yeah, we can work on something. Yeah. Yeah, man.
0: And we just released something called the Denim Collection, and it was just insane. And if you go on his Facebook page, I think it's Tato Chai, or I'm sorry, it's Chaister. You will see he's got something with the denim where he's painting on the wall, and he literally paints the denim. In a way, you know what I mean?
3: I think
0: we should have him here to explain more further. But we're going to have him. He's a busy, very busy guy. I'm sure we're going to get him.
2: You're saying VIP? Yeah, right, because it's a strategic move.
3: Basically, when artists come, I have access to all these artists. Wow. And, you know, I just approach them.
0: Makes sense,
3: I'm like, yo, man, let me hook you up with something.
2: Where am I?
3: Yeah, and then take a picture of you.
2: Do you know that's how Fubu also approach the artists for them to blow up?
3: Yeah, actually. They call it, pulling marketing.
2: Yeah,
3: I'm
2: you can't.
3: Pulling
2: like,
3: you,
2: oh, you know? So you were pulling them artists.
3: You know what I'm saying? So, with that, I was able to meet a lot of artists, and obviously with the co-signs, and a big shout out to the late DJ City Lights.
2: Oh,
3: yeah, he channel. Actually put me on also, you know, like he posted my stuff and a lot of people saw that. Mm. The second co-sign was with Java. Mm. Oh, Java was shooting a music video in town.
2: Yeah.
3: And then I had did a jacket. I think it was City Lights.
2: Mm.
3: But City Lights,
4: the DJ.
3: He forgot or something, mm. something like that. You know artists.
2: Yeah, yeah, yeah.
3: And then I saw they're shooting a music video in town. I was just, you know, mm-hmm. going about my day. Mm. I'm like, went back to the crib, grabbed the jacket.
1: Yes!
3: While they're shooting there, I just raised the jacket.
1: Yes!
3: Like this.
1: What?
3: Shava was like, whoa. I was like, yo.
4: Bring that guy over here.
3: Call that dude.
2: Yes.
3: Came there looking all fresh. Yeah. I always make sure I look, you know.
2: You need gotta to look the part.
3: You know what I'm saying? Go there. Shava posted on his Instagram.
2: Yeah.
3: Wow. Tag me.
2: Wow.
3: Same day, Sports Scene hit me up.
2: No, you lie.
1: Wow. Bro.
3: Hit me up. I clean, did my clean. First collab with Sports Scene, Adidas, Walk Fresh. It was a lot of brands involved, you know.
4: Like, I get what you mean, man. Mm. But when you say, you know, it's for you, it's working.
3: Mm.
4: For some people, it doesn't work. Hey. Some people might try, but they can't work.
2: I don't need a car. What do you mean?
4: Because you know, sometimes when you give out free things, sometimes it just doesn't work.
3: Yeah, sometimes
4: you know,
3: it doesn't.
4: That's what you were saying. For some people, it works. Mm. You have to be

0: the jacket. Mm. You snap the picture. He knows where he's going to take the picture to. Mm. You know what I'm saying?
1: Mm. But I feel like he trusts his brand. He trusts his art, artistry. He's like, you know what? This is going to make it no matter what. Artist. You can't just open up a shop because he took his own money. He invested in himself.
2: He's making it his then yesterday.
0: Mm. Speaking of
2: because
0: if
2: he was not known, you wouldn't be here. So
1: you know why am I saying, Chon? Why am I saying? I'm saying, Ronnie, don't discourage other kids. See? Who are out there I'm saying, let me be like, you know, Max the Beast.
0: I'm just telling them the truth about the industry.
3: Yeah, I mean, not all of us are going to make it.
0: Not all of us.
1: Max Luena.
0: Yeah, you see, he's been saying, yeah.
3: I'm sure there's guys you hustled with back then.
1: Hey.
3: And you left them back.
1: Hey.
3: I didn't come to Joburg alone. Mm. I came with a guy called Max.
1: Another Max.
3: A friend of mine from the hood. His name was Max. And we were like, going to be Max and X what
1: is he still like pushing the passion?
3: 1 month went back.
1: Yeah, see, couldn't he take gave it. Up you did he it
3: couldn't
1: you,
3: take it
1: you persisted on.
3: Yeah, but also again, you gotta have it in your mind, like if you can see it and put it
0: very important
3: into life. Yo bro, you are a special person. Mm. You know what I'm saying?
1: Okay, now coming to the pricing, because a whole lot of artists out here, they're being misused, or some of their clothing or their paintings, you know, they go expensive when they die, as Ronnie spoke about it, you understand? Mm-hmm. So, but for you, when it comes to your art
3: itself,
1: what's the most expensive one and why is it that price? And say the price so that we know it.
0: Yeah, what is the price?
3: Okay, so I have a series that I'm working on. It's Takelugu Kanya. Basically... Okay. You know, I'm at a good space in my life. Things are, you know, working out.
1: Yes,
2: you know.
3: You know what I'm saying? Things are, you know, things are working out. So the series I started last year is called Isakhelwe Kukhanya. Yabona. And you know, one of the pieces there is like 150. You know.
1: Tau.
3: Yeah.
1: Hey, so, that's a car. Yeah.
3: So with art, man, I'm giving a piece. People, yeah. You know.
0: Did you want to give me one of the pieces?
3: No, you will cook, but the way you said it.
2: We can now.
0: Did you want to give me one of the pieces so I can hold this Porsche?
2: For you.
4: No, he fits in Bogart, this one.
2: This question, right?
3: Yeah.
2: Okay, and you're saying things are looking good, but, you know? Mm-hmm. And you are this artist now. I am a content creator.
1: Yes, sell yourself.
2: Many things. So if you do need an interview,
0: I think
3: yeah, cool. I got you.
2: You
3: I
2: can check my followers online after the show.
3: Yeah.
2: Please do give me a
3: I got you.
2: And then we can.
3: I got you. Okay.
2: But I do have a red card.
3: Send me a red card. Yeah.
0: Listen,
3: hit me with an invoice.
0: Listen, just go to the comments. We got a lot of comments here.
3: Yeah.
2: To my advantage.
0: I think briefly. You see, a lot of people are agreeing with me. You're saying, if you can see it, you can dream it, it will happen. Some people are saying that take the risk, because life is very important and it's also too short.
1: Yeah.
2: Yes.
0: I think everyone has their destiny.
1: Nah.
0: Like you see, so I'm not wrong telling people, telling artists.
2: It's
0: because we all came to Johannesburg. And you yourself, I know, you just arrived in Johannesburg because you're a Pretoria guy.
1: But oh, I was about to say, I'm a Gauteng guy. What are you trying to say, man? Like, he comes from far.
0: Ah, there's a difference. Pretoria is there. Yeah, you see.
1: But sorry about that.
0: You were born here.
1: We disturbed you with Ukukaya. Like, okay, 150 and the series. Mm.
3: So, one of the pieces there is like 150. Mm-hmm. But, hey, man, my price ranges from 5K going up.
1: Okay.
3: I don't know how far, but like, I can, you know, it can go up.
1: A million.
3: That's crazy. Yeah, you know what I'm saying? Mm. So, the series is basically. What I'm saying is that, look, man, instead of waiting for the light at the end of the tunnel, be the light in the tunnel.
0: Shut up.
3: Every people that I've included in the series, when I deliver the piece to them and I just tell them, so yeah, man, it's just me giving you with art, bro. Like, it's deeper than just drawing. That's why people, artists, are so emotional with their art. You know, sometimes as an artist, me, even if like they buy a piece, yes, I'm happy about it, but there's some pieces, bro, like when they take it, I'm like, oh, my baby,
0: gotta go.
3: I'm like, no.
0: Oh,
3: you know, I have
0: goodness.
3: I have the one titled Brothers, self-made cheese boy. I don't

0: If you know the content creator, he's a fish. He bought it, and yo, it cycled the brothers, and you know, like that, it's very special to me. And when I had to deliver it, I was like, yo, bro, take care of this.
1: But Max, you can't recreate it again, so that you have
2: your own. Nah, you can't. You can't, bro. You can't. No matter how much you try.
0: I think people don't understand, like, when we say we can't, it's because like the emotions, the details, everything. Even if I can try and. The lining, everything. It won't come the same.
2: It won't come the same. Because you know, every time he's selling something, he's giving a piece of himself away.
0: You know what I'm saying? So if I'm doing it again, it won't be the same emotions. That's why most of the time, a lot of artists make money through prints. You know? I will not sell you my original piece. In Mona Lisa, nobody... I don't think there's... Whoever has the original, I don't think they're willing to... sell it to people. They're probably selling prints, you know.
2: Yes.
0: And that print is probably really expensive now.
1: So, meaning when with this fast fashion thing, like your Galaxy Boys and all that, you'll never do a thing in a magnitude like big, like so many of them, like many attires. You'll just have like one specific one, which, yay, it's good.
0: With art.
1: Yeah.
0: With art, we have a series.
1: Okay.
0: That's what I have right now.
1: Series,
0: so, a series
2: nice.
0: Can consist of like, 10 to 25 pieces.
1: Limited edition.
0: Yeah, I'm tall. And then, you know.
3: I like clothes like that. Like prints like that.
2: We're talking about the paintings. Like, but the paintings are demons. Okay, I get it.
0: Yeah. Mm. So, normally, if you have like a whole entire series and then you have people, you do an exhibition, you know, white people come. Oh, this is interesting.
1: You had to say white.
3: A lot of people
2: All right, cool, man. We're just running out of time, but I want to talk about the important things. When is your next art exhibition? Sip and paint?
0: So I'm trying to do something in Cape Town. Hopefully, early next year. That's basically it when it comes to my art.
2: Okay.
0: People can check out my thing on my social media. I normally post my work there, especially on Instagram. I'm working on my website, for the catalog and everything.
2: What's that going to be called?
0: The
2: website.
0: The website.
2: Oh, you don't have a name as yet.
0: Art on Denim.
2: Oh, shout out, man. Thank you for coming through.
0: No problem.
2: And definitely, I don't have 150 thou, but...
0: We can talk.
2: I'm inspired.
1: He didn't tell us about the store that you have now. Where is it located? Where is it at?
0: So it was in Brum.
1: Oh, yeah?
0: So we're moving it in Cape Town.
1: Oh, you go to Cape Town?
3: What's happening to
1: you? Wait, why people are going to... Wait,
3: hi, guys.
0: So in my store...
3: When are you moving?
0: It's a long chat. But in my store... like, I don't want to sound...
1: There
0: you
1: is province.
0: But... The cheapest thing in my store is 6K, which is a T-shirt.
1: Oh, so that means we can't afford.
0: I'm just saying. And also, it was in Bram.
2: Don't worry, my brother. You're not being decent or.
3: But it's still open now. Still open now.
0: No. We relocating to Cape Town. But our website is open.
3: Okay.
0: So we in the process of moving.
2: All right, cool, guys. Gotcha. All right, thank you so much for coming through.
0: No
2: Max.
0: Problem.
2: Oh, man, it's Max Shepard, right?
0: Max Shepard.
1: The beast.
2: All right, cool. Looking forward, man. I don't have 150,000, but I'm raising. I'm inspired.
0: Yeah.
2: I'm coming.
0: Well, don't worry. Next time I'll come with a piece.
4: It's bad.

0: pistol go. It's ASAP Rocky coming through with this one here. It's called Fashion Killer. Right, this is the Bogart Morning Show. I trust that you're having a fantastic Monday. 35 minutes past the 10th hour of the day. And it's time for the 411 with Trixie.
1: Oh, really? Is it?
0: Mm-hmm. It's about that time.
1: Right, I thought we were going to, oh, we already came from an ad.
0: Yeah.
2: We put your mic now, isn't it?
1: Because your voice is it, sorry, guys. So before we get to the 411.
2: Yeah.
0: Talk to us.
1: Okay, and it's auto cue now. Let me take off my headphones.
0: Oh, God, they're sliding. Are they still sliding?
1: That's why I'm like, oh, snap. Like a totty today. But
0: no, that's what happens when you got
1: expensive hair.
0: Before we
1: get to the 411.
0: Expensive hair, you know. If it wasn't expensive, it wasn't going to fall off.
1: Look at the more I want to dive into this, the more Ronnie's just being.
3: Ronnie, give her a chance.
1: Okay. Good morning, South Africa. This is Trixie For Your Body, also formerly known as Lindy Lee Christoffels. I'm a content creator, reality TV personality, and a co-host on the Bogart Radio Morning Show For Your Body. Yeah, and amongst that, I'm a God-fearing, headstrong, focused mother of one.
2: Yes.
1: I am just excited to announce my entry for the Mr. South Africa host on the red carpet taking place in Midrand on the 14th of November, 2026 at the Vodacom. You see there? And I knew I was going to mess it up, but it's fine. But I just want to let you guys know that voting is open. Thank you so much for the vote so far. And yeah, it's for your body, guys. And I can't do this.
0: So wait, yes. So people are voting. So basically people are voting for you.
1: People are voting for me, yes.
0: Mm. And where do we vote?
4: Yeah, where do we vote?
1: My link on the bio, on my bio, I will pop it up there after the show today.
0: Okay.
1: Why am I so nervous? I'm
4: Don't
1: nervous.
4: Be nervous, you got this.
1: Guys, I'm going to do a better recording there, and then we will post it. Yeah. But no, I just wanted to tell my people, everybody was skeptical about it. So I'm just letting you guys know, I did enter the competition. The ranking that you see there is legit. Everything is real. I did enter and I have been nominated amongst the many South Africans that has entered the competition.
0: It's official.
1: It's one. It's for your body.
0: Ladies and gentlemen, yes.
1: Mm-hmm. Danko. And then the 411 for real this time, guys. Hey,
2: shoot me if you don't know me. I'm on.
1: Okay, we're gonna go back to Scorpion Kings. Scorpion Kings had people pulling out the expensive fits, getting the heads on, booking makeup, and making sure the Instagram was ready. But it wasn't just about the drip. It was about the music, the memories, and celebrating a culture that has become part of who we are. And there was also that emotional reminder of the artists we've lost, including Killer Cow, young talent whose contribution remains part of Amapiano story. Celebrities and influences were outside, the people were outside, and unfortunately, your girl missed it. So I'm not going to pretend I know exactly how it went down. I want the truth from those who were there. Was the vibe giving? Was the music giving? Did the production deliver? Did you get enough for what you paid for? Because let's be honest, looking expensive is not enough. Was Scorpion Kings worth your ticket, guys? Let us know in the comments. Did you leave saying, take my money again? Or were you thinking, yo, I should have stayed home like Ronnie, Firoza, Brinsley, and myself and watched the videos? And Casper Nyoves. Scorpion Kings attendees, talk to us. Was your ticket worth every cent? And would you go again? Let us know in the comments for your body.
4: Some people wanted to sell their tickets because they were looking at the weather. They're like, this weather, it's not weathering.
1: Did you hear about the girl that got scammed?
3: What happened?
1: She did a whole story, I think it's on TikTok or something. She did her hair, the get ready with me for the Scorpion Kings. It's vibes. Here's your tickets. You are going there. You got good seats also. Now wait, get good seats, and now you are there. It's the whole story. Now you are there, but this ticket is already inside.
4: At the entry. You can't
1: get already
4: inside.
1: Scanned. It was on social media. Don't laugh.
4: No, I'm laughing because of a similar thing.
1: I wouldn't want that to happen to me, guys.
4: A similar thing kind of happened to me. I was waiting in line for the 947. I was waiting. My ticket couldn't, and the network and all that. But no, my ticket was legit. It was just that, I waited there trying to networking. It was not networking. Vodacom was not Vodacoming.
1: But I think maybe she bought her tickets backdoor. And that's what happens though.
0: Oh, she didn't TikTok that part.
4: She didn't.
1: Because a dad said that she got scammed. I'm not laughing. She got scammed. She went home after that and cried on a live or something to that effect.
0: Oh, Brinsley, calm down.
1: Brinsley, it's not funny.
4: It is.
1: I would cry. But yo, I'm ready and everything.
0: I feel her pain, but I'm just asking, why did she not TikTok that time? Buying the ticket.
4: Come on.
1: But what if, guys, wait. I didn't say she bought backdoor tickets now. What if? What? Hear me out. What if the backdoor tickets that were bought is the people that went early? It's already inside. And that is why she was so heartbroken, guys.
4: What do you mean the backdoor tickets were people who are already inside?
1: Like, I bought a ticket.
4: Yeah.
1: But now my ticket is already inside, which is Brinsley, right? But Brinsley's the one that bought the
4: backdoor
1: ticket.
4: Yeah, but you got scammed, so... Go to CompuTicket or whatever where they were selling it and buy it normally. Why are you buying from Sarosa?
1: That's what
4: Brinsley?
1: I'm saying. What if she did? Your shame. I would. I know. Because remember when I went to Chris Brown, I won those tickets. I went out on a whim. Mm. There was like this competition online.
4: Yeah.
1: Tell us why. Comment why you need tickets to go to. I was like, because I'm already in Joburg, it will save your flight. And it's my birthday. It's my birthday. So that is why I'm not going to give you a sad story about my cat and my this that died and whatever. And then I got the tickets. Now imagine I get this thing. It's my birthday. I feel like it's my birthday present. And I get there and the tickets don't work.
0: A genuine question. I just asked. In fact, people in the comments. Where's this lady anyways? What's her handle? Do you know her handle?
4: Where are you going to go check it out?
0: Like, I just got a couple of questions for me.
1: I saw this on X.
0: Why did you not TikTok the part where you bought the ticket?
4: What the
1: I shame, guys.
0: I was just giving us a vlog. Hey, you know your story. You mustn't cry on lives. But anyways, it's a very sad situation that, you know, people get scammed and everything else. But from what I'm reading in the comments, also on the Pocket Radio app, it was a successful event as well, right?
4: Yeah.
0: And, yes, SABC couldn't stream. A lot of people didn't want to buy tickets because, you know, they thought they were going to watch it on SABC One, but obviously they couldn't stream. They ended up something for whatever reason. I don't know what it was. And then people are rushing to buy the tickets as well. So I think it was a combination of that as well. And it was just, overall, it was an exciting time. Because I could read people's statuses and everything else. The second day when they finally walk off on the Bavalas, you know, they start posting, you know what I'm saying?
3: And so I've got a comment here, sorry to cut you off, by Bongi on Facebook saying, I really enjoyed myself. Vibes were giving. Music was top tier. And we danced, Sana. I'm still recovering.
1: It is now.
3: Saying, it was giving, Mzala. No regrets. Yes. I'm going back next year.
4: You know what I love about this, Roni, is that now we are supporting our own now in such a magnitude. Whereby now, because of Maphorisa was saying that, okay, overseas, yes, you might think Amapiano is big. It's not that big. The promoters are not, you know, booking them that much. But now, when we celebrate our own, what's happening? The whole world is looking. It's like, hey, man, we want to experience that now.
0: When Gaita McKenzie was talking about, you know, bringing the whole production of that when he was watching the Jay-Z.
4: We need a big name to headline. Like, we're like, we got the Scorpion Kings to headline.
0: Yeah. Also, you know, I think a lot of parties came together on this one. That's why it was a success. I think I mentioned it last Friday, like the Sports Arts and Culture came through. They gave them the revive buses. They were working up until 2 a.m. What do you call the train? How Train as well. So you just, if you're in Pretoria, How Train, take it.
4: So How Train was like on and up then, until 2 a.m.?
0: Up until when you stop. Out of the train, get straight into the bus. The bus FMB station.
4: That's safe.
0: Same thing, yeah. You know what I'm saying? Beautiful. So it was proper, you know, it's cold. And then there was also something called park and ride. And you park and then you jump into the shuttle.
3: These are the type of conveniences I love paying for.
1: Yeah.
0: So they had to do that. That's why there were so many people, because it was very convenient for everybody.
1: And well thought out.
0: You know? And I saw an interview. I think one of the promoters or one of the organizers that you were saying, look, man, we went all out. We even got extra security, same security that was there for Trevor Scott. They hired the same security and even went further as well. You know?
4: Yeah, that's why. Trust in our own artists as well. Nota Baloy, you were saying, my guys, like, they will never fill it up. Sorry, but he was there as well. Nota's like, I'm here.
1: He helped.
0: Don't bring Nota here.
4: No, but yeah, no, Nota has been saying beautiful. That he's not.
0: He's also beautiful because he was there with his, I think, baby mama or ex-wife. You know, to get
4: hey,
0: it back together.
4: Is it? Getting back together? No, Nota.
1: Listen,
4: Nota.
1: Listen to this comment. Royals are also gonna fill the FNB stadium.
4: Who, what? What Royals?
1: It's my people.
4: Oh, is it? Oh yeah.
1: And you said I can't fill a workshop. I'm filling up a stadium. Yeah.
0: I'm with you, man. Let's fill it up. I'm with you. There.
1: Yeah, me and Ronnie's cooking something, guys. That's also your entertainment, your 411. We are cooking. We are cooking.
4: If you should organize something for, hey, man.
0: Sorry, what?
4: If you organize something, you as a. Because you know so much about music, man. You are a music guru.
0: Yeah.
4: Because I know a lot of people don't know that this guy here is a music guru, guys.
0: Now you want Nota to come after me. Okay, we're not going to do that right now. Okay, it's good I'm in the shadows. Please, please.
4: Oh, one last thing. And also for Kabza and also Uma Porisa, you guys did great. Like, you know what, guys? Thank you very much for showing South Africa in a bigger light, yeah? Yeah. Besides, Casper has done it. But, hey, Kobani, when you don't feel Casper, I don't know why. But anyway.
0: Who? What?
4: No.
0: I was like, yo, shout out to Casper. No, guys, come on. Shout out to Cass, man. He was like the torch. Yeah, you know what I'm saying? Yeah. He held it down so that, you know, the Scorpions can deliver. You know what I'm saying? Yes. So he's very much important.
4: Like you said, he's this.
0: No, I just said you was at home. He didn't go. It's different. He was streaming. Are you guys wrong with y'all, man? But you was streaming. But anyways, when we come back from the time, I did ask a question earlier on. The topic of the day, it was, what are the rules of PDA, public display of affection? That is the question that I'm rising right now. So you tell me in the comments. This is the Pokot Morning Show. Good morning.

0: 10 minutes to the 11th of the day. This is the Bogart Morning Show. I trust that you're having a fantastic Monday morning. Backup singers, yeah?
1: One girl, not enough for me.
0: No, it's good, man. Hi, people.
2: Three times.
1: Three girls, not enough.
2: I will.
3: They say I'm the crazy one.
0: But shout out also to Scorpion King, just honoring AKA before they came on stage as well.
3: Yeah.
0: Man. It was a heartfelt moment. I also saw it on the live stream because people, you know, they were live streaming while they were there. And, you know, it's as good as I just went to the concert, you know.
3: Amazing. Mm-hmm. And the mother opening up with the prayer. Thank you, mama. Thank you.
0: Thank you, mama. That was amazing. Is that is that Porter's mom?
3: Yeah.
0: Oh, yeah. Okay. She's
3: yeah, she's a pastor. Yeah.
1: Mm-hmm. Are you telling me the whole group started with a prayer?
3: Yeah.
0: Yeah.
3: Well, yeah.
0: Come on. Start with the prayer.
1: I zoned out. What group? What
3: Scorpion King?
0: No, no, the mother was there. The performance of the Scorpion King.
1: Mm. Yes. Oh.
3: Yeah. Blessing my son.
1: Yo, imagine. Let's pray before we groove.
3: No, the mother was there.
0: So everybody arrives. Hence, you know, Aries had to perform before everybody arrived. But yes, so what happened was is that when everyone performed, and then when Sam for Scorpion King to perform, you know, the mother had come to do a prayer, you know,
3: bless.
0: What I'm saying?
1: Yes,
0: with the whole stadium praying with her.
3: That was great, yeah.
1: Mm-hmm. Okay.
0: It's the thing. I know it was powerful. It was powerful. I don't trust me. It was just that they know how to do it. You know, when Kabza is involved, the production, in terms of sound, I know it's going to pop.
1: No, I love that, and I think it's beautiful. It's just as an atheist, I'm struggling to comprehend. Because if I paid so much money, and then everyone says, let's pray.
3: You don't have to repeat.
1: I would be so mad.
3: Tommy, you don't
1: I'm
3: have
1: sorry.
3: To repeat. You don't have to repeat.
1: Yeah, but I would be so mad.
3: When
1: but,
3: they close their eyes, whereas.
0: No, wait.
1: You're grooving, yeah. Yeah,
0: wait,
1: like, why are we pausing?
2: Hey, but hey.
1: Sorry.
0: But as an atheist, why does it bother you?
1: No, I respect other people's beliefs, but, like, why are you imposing?
3: But she wasn't imposing. It's just that.
0: But an atheist, you cannot be imposed because you're an atheist.
3: Yeah.
0: It's got nothing to do.
3: Yeah, it got nothing to do with you. So when they do that,
0: an atheist, that's the whole point of being an atheist. Nobody can impose anything.
3: Yeah, it's like, do you?
1: That's what you think. Like, have you met a Christian?
3: Guys, can we talk about the topic?
1: Have you met evangelists?
3: I'm Christian.
1: Have you met evangelists specifically also?
2: No,
0: you see,
2: no,
0: those
2: no,
0: people
2: no,
0: get
2: no,
0: touched because.
1: They were imposed.
0: You see, you know what I'm saying?
1: Guys, have you ever had a knock on your door? Do you ever want to hear about our Lord and Savior,
0: Feroza,
1: Jesus Christ?
0: Feroza,
1: is that not imposing?
0: The last one I'm going to say, I'm fully aware of the Jehovah's Witness people. Okay. Fully aware, everybody knows that. Yes. And they have knocked at some point in your life, they've knocked on your door.
3: Protection,
1: Feroza.
0: That is not imposing. That is not imposing. You can't,
1: that
0: you
1: is
0: can't
1: a comment,
0: get hurt.
1: Yeah.
3: A comment.
1: I'm just asking.
0: You can't get hurt when somebody's looking for your well being. After your well being.
1: Yeah,
0: that's what it is. You can't get hurt. Because now if you're getting hurt, that means something wrong with you. Like something wrong inside. Because you cannot get hurt with somebody saying, I wish you well. Then you'll be like, why? Why do you wish me well? That's exactly what you just said. Why? Well, that's what they do. That's what they do. Like, yeah. They're not imposing anything. Like, it's not like, yeah, like, okay, yeah. But anyways, public displays. We can go all day. Huh. Society has become more and more bold, less conservative. People no longer fear public display or affection, and in most cases do not even consider how people feel around them. From dress sense to kissing in public, even others act that should be done behind closed doors. They're not just doing it in front of everybody. Mm-hmm. So we find videos of people trending for doing things in public spaces that should be done at home, in private. Have we all as a society forgotten about public decency? You know, as Africans, I just want to put it out there. Like, let's begin here before we skip over to Europe and the rest of the world.
3: The way we wear,
0: know here you're not supposed to be doing that. Okay, we know, but why would you do that? That's my question. So has society forgotten about public decency? You know, and what are the rules in public display of affection? Personally, I was just saying African ways because, you know, we're in Africa, you know.
3: Yeah,
0: what I'm saying?
3: Yeah.
0: So if for me, I would know, just general growing up in a household, like, hey, they would tell you, hey, not allowed, hey. But in some people's household, it's allowed, you know what I'm saying? So not everybody is the same. I get it, you know, not everybody's the same. I don't know what your guys' take is.
3: No, you are right. For me, during my drama days in University of Pretoria, the grass was packed with couples
1: Yes.
3: Kissing.
2: And you were single.
3: You know, holding. No.
2: Alone.
3: No, I dated a white kid. Hey. I also joined the Greek
2: Come
3: prince.
2: On,
3: So we saw it from, you're right when you say Africans, we saw it from white people doing that most of the time. And for me, being a village boy and saying, I went, why are they? Mm. It was too much. Yeah, yeah. You'll never kiss in front of your mom. Never. Or even hold your girl like this. These days we do that. Oh, your girl like this. Like, you'll introduce, oh, this is my, you understand?
2: Yeah, yeah.
3: But what I saw, even your, the Buddhas, you know, the way that they like their women. Don't
2: like
3: smack their bum and all that. And
2: today, guys,
3: no, but I love the way they show love.
2: The Buddha.
3: Yeah, the Buddhas. Yeah, our brothers. They I love the way that white people show their love. The Buddhas are our brothers.
2: Broer is a boer.
3: Broer, not boer.
0: No, it's a slang, guys.
1: No, there's broer. NN is boer.
3: A boer is what?
0: A boer is a boer.
1: It's a farmer.
2: It's a what?
3: A farmer. Yes, the farmer.
1: NN is broer, which means...
2: I don't know.
3: No, I'm not confused.
0: That's what you say.
3: I'm saying the Afrikaners.
0: You said it's a boer.
3: The way that they, like, they're so affectionate. The love that they
1: what
3: have.
1: What
3: you're
1: saying
3: it.
1: Is just the way that you're just throwing these words around.
3: Oh, is it?
1: Yeah.
0: No, but
1: okay.
0: A brew, my brew. Hey, okay,
2: but
0: fine,
2: if
0: guys.
2: You want to translate,
0: okay,
2: you correct
0: guys,
2: the Buddha as a farmer.
0: Listen,
3: yeah, the, those farmers, the way
2: farmer.
3: That they like wearing the short pants and all that. Yeah, because I saw most of them at Facility.
0: Guys, just give Brinsley, I'll give you guys a tour in Midrand. Those who know, who know.
2: Public display affection, guys. I feel like... holding hands, it's fine.
1: Yeah.
2: I feel like a kiss on the cheek is fine. Maybe like, babe, I'm just going to go to that shop. That's fine.
3: Mm. Even a peck on the lips is not fine.
2: Why are we doing that too much? But you're doing it at home. But I would do that. I'll give my cheek. Like, okay, babe. Oh, yeah. That's fine.
3: Your face.
2: But also, I also feel like love me. Spank me on
3: the, oh, so you like, don't think spanking is
2: I don't like even if it was like just like in secret but not a for the people like
3: you know how that's funny like now when I spank my woman my son likes to spank also spank I when a boy you don't do that yes
2: do you know my yeah the kids learn from do you know my son apart from calling me mommy calls me baby.
3: Yeah, you see, my kid also calls me baby. Like baby.
2: Call me baby. Yeah.
3: Baby, yes.
1: No, mine will say mom, mommy, Firoza.
0: That's number. Why are you ignoring?
2: Sokshaya.
0: Thank you. That's what you were looking for.
3: But there are no rules, guys. Why should there be rules?
2: Of what?
3: Public.
0: You know.
1: No. Some people can take it too far. You know what? I've been under that spell before. Someone's like, I found this guy really sexy. I couldn't take my eyes off him. Mm-hmm. I just wanted to lick his face all the time.
2: Boy.
1: And he felt the same way about me. So we were just looking at each other, wanting to lick each other's faces. And people in the room would say, guys, stop. We're like, no, we don't want to leave if you want to. I don't care.
3: Yeah, I don't look.
1: You see, but now in the moment we took it too far. We made everyone uncomfortable.
3: Oh.
2: Now I have to learn to be appropriate. I don't mind like you know about I'm dating a Zulu so
3: he doesn't do that
2: does not do yeah. this kissy touch mama it's not for us
0: does not do that
2: it's not for us Bafo does not
0: Bafo does not do that
3: Bafo will never do
2: I'm a Zulu
3: you know,
2: I'm a Zulu mama
0: cultural people but anyways you asked the question earlier on, why not all these, and why there's all these rules? And I think, you know, there's different things, there's different aspects. Some we can't even mention here, but the things that people do in public. Because the word public means everybody is involved, including the children. They're going to do what you are doing.
3: Yeah.
0: Now, I wouldn't want to expose my child to something else, you know what I mean? Something that I don't want my child to be exposed to.
3: Get a room.
1: There's a comment here saying that I've been through it in the...
2: Virosa has been through it in these streets of love.
0: She should do a master class. But anyways.
3: Ronnie has been dissing people today. Casper A. Reese in our
0: No, guys, not a doubt. What? People are saying, yeah, she's gonna.
3: No, what do you mean? Give me a workshop on what? On the things that she's done in the streets.
0: She got a degree in the strata. But anyways, guys, so that's why.
4: Yes.
0: It's not me, it's the people. The comments. Guys. Comment section. It's not me.
4: Enjoy today.
0: That's what they're saying, the comment says. It's the people, not me. But anyways, we're just running out of time, but that's my conclusion on that one, just to answer your question. And I feel like it should be
3: makes
0: that.
3: Sense,
0: it should be imposed. And that's why I said here on African soil also, you know, we should also pass it down to that. Like I said, we're losing our cultural values and knowledge. Like I just said, like me, I'm losing it. I won't lie. I'll be the first one to admit. Like, yeah, I don't know. I don't know. I'll be lying. If I say I do, I don't know. Because most of these cultural things, obviously in our households, was not there. But we saw it outside. So we do it. And there's a good chance that we're not going to pass what we learned on the other side down to our children.
1: So there's a comment from Baba on YouTube saying, nothing wrong with PDA if you can read the room, listen, adjust, and set boundaries.
0: Exactly.
1: So if there's kids in the room, you're not going to be as lovely affectionate comments. If lovely. You are with adults.
2: Lovely comment.
3: Thank you, B.
0: All right. Yeah. So you see, we got good listeners. We got good Bogart Morning Show people here. You know, we
1: should give them a name. Yes.
0: We should give them a name, eh? We already have a name with the roses here.
1: No, but we should give them prizes.
0: Is it?
1: Yes. All right. We should give them like Bogart Man packages and things. Ooh. And money.
0: Ladies and gentlemen.
1: Yeah.
0: The producer is spoken.
3: Yes.
0: The last number.
3: Yes.
0: She is spoken.
2: Boss lady. Okay? Ghost lady boss.
0: So for next week, please in the comments say, hey, Feroza, we want to win. What's going to be happening?
2: Feroza, well, I love you. Can I be your friend? You are so funny.
1: Away.
0: All right, guys. Yeah. the time is exactly 1 minute past our 11 o'clock. We're going to leave you here. We're back again on Wednesday. And Wednesday is going to be an epic one. We're going to be talking about all things Mzansi Speedway, because we're going to be there on Thursday at the final shutdown, which is Heritage
1: Day.
0: Oh,
1: wait. Let me put the poster up for everyone to see. Yeah, there's it on screen.
0: All right, cool. They can watch it on screen right now. If you're streaming, if you're on Bogart Radio app, you can literally see what we're talking about. And also, if you're on Facebook and you're just streaming, promise. Don't forget to download the Bogart Radio app. Hallelujah.

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Enough said.

0: What am I saying, my?
1: Yeah.
0: Yeah. My voice is loud.
1: Okay. Cause they need to see you here.
0: I don't want to hear myself. I can hear myself good like this. Yeah.
2: Okay. So I'm just pressed record. We are not gonna pay attention to you. You just keep.
0: So I can start now. Okay. Wait. Whew, come on now, Trixie. Good morning, South Africa. It's Trixie for your body, also formerly known as Lindy Lee Christoffels. I am a content creator, MC, reality TV personality, and a co-host on the Bogart Radio Show. I'm excited to announce my entry for Mrs. South Africa Host 2026, taking place at the Vodacom World event on the 14th of November 2026. South Africa voting lines are officially open. And you're probably asking yourself, why Lindy Lee Christoffels? But what I can tell you is I bring energy, love, light, and character into every room that I walk into. And that's exactly what I'm planning to on the red carpet at Mrs. South Africa 2026. Every vote counts, guys. You may find the link in my bio. Don't forget to click on it. Hey, you see, it's wait. Pause. Yeah. But that other, I think I did everything well. It's okay, I'm continue. Okay. Who? The official link is on my bio. Please don't forget to click it. Every vote counts, guys. WSA's Red Carpet Presenter Search is proudly brought to you by. Yeah.
1: Just go again.
0: Okay. WSA's Red Carpet Presenter Search is proudly brought to you in collaboration with Mr. South Africa, Skin Functional, Vodacom World Events, SNS Aesthetics, and Imperial Contest Tech. And don't forget, it's always for your body. I don't even.
1: Boo, boo, boo, boo.
0: I don't even think my face looks like. I think no, my face looks.
1: No, she's gonna show you.
0: No, my face looks like.
1: No, yeah, see it so that you.
0: And then we'll see where to cut. Nah.
1: Yeah. No, no, she's good with cutting this one.
0: I know she is. I see more.
1: Look like it's.
2: Yeah, just keep going. Do another one.

0: And she just wants to
1: watch. I can't hear. Am I supposed to hear? Yeah.
0: Headset.
1: Oh.
2: You have to, but you can.
1: I want to hear.
2: Okay.
1: Is that me? What am I? That's I don't me. See myself. I'm seeing myself in the now.
0: Okay, you're not.
2: Yes.
1: Oh, I'm doing it again.
2: Yeah, in case.
1: Oh.
0: So that you see yourself there. That's awesome.
1: Oh, yeah. Yes, that's technology. Come on now. Technology. Okay, let me move this more. Yeah, okay, there. That's better. Better. Oh, and I'm starting from the top, right?
2: Mm-hmm.
1: And where am I looking at there?
2: Up to you.
1: But not to myself. Am I looking to myself?
2: You can look at yourself. You don't have to look.
1: Well, it's the look like. Right on, like when I upload.
2: Well, when you look at yourself right now, when you look directly at yourself, what does it look like?
1: I don't know.
2: No, it will tell you, like, if you're looking directly at yourself.
1: It looks like I'm looking away.
2: Oh.
1: So I think I need to look there.
2: Okay.
1: Other than there.
2: But you don't have to, like, stay into.
1: No, it's fine. Let me just do me. Okay. I will look there because I I'm feeling myself. I'm feeling myself. Is this how I look on the? Yeah,
0: yeah
1: this
0: yeah.
1: How I look.
0: Yeah,
1: okay. Let me start from over, guys. I don't want to waste your guys' time. I'm so hungry as well. Okay, let's do this. Good morning, South Africa. It's Trixie for your body, also formerly known as Lindy Lee Christoffels. I'm a content creator, reality TV personality, MC, and a co-host on the Yeah. I'm starting again and I won't make a mistake. Good morning, South Africa. It's Trixie for your body, also formerly known as Lindy Lee Christoffels. I'm a content creator, reality TV personality, MC, and a co-host on the Bogart Radio Show. I'm excited to announce my official entry for your host at Mr. South Africa 2026, taking place in Midrand at the Vodacom World Events on the 14th of November. Did I say that? Guys, did I say that?
0: Yes, 14th of November, yeah.
1: Didn't I repeat myself?
0: No.
1: Hey, guys, sorry.
0: And
1: okay.
0: The first one, the first video you said Mrs., now you're saying Mr. Which one?
1: But it's Mr.
0: Yeah, then say Mr.
1: Oh, shit.
2: Yeah,
1: this did I say Mrs.? No. It's the braces, guys, sorry. Okay, got it. And Musa, Musa. Yeah, okay, it's for your body. Good morning, South Africa. It's Trixie for your body, also formerly known as Lindy Lee Christoffels. I'm a content creator, MC, reality TV. Guys, I'm sorry. Okay. Good morning, South Africa. It's Trixie for your body, also formerly known as Lindy Lee Christoffels. I'm an MC, reality TV personality, content creator, and a co-host on the Bogart Radio Show. I'm excited to announce my entry for your host at the Mr. South Africa event taking place in Midrand on the 14th of November at the Vodacom World Events. Voting lines are officially open, South Africa, and you're probably wondering why Lindy Lee Christoffels. But what I can tell you is I bring character, energy, love and light into every room that I step into, and that's exactly what I plan to do on the red carpet at Mr. South Africa. No. Link. My.
0: You did the first part beautifully. So
1: yes, yeah,
0: the
1: actual cut
0: part.
1: It there.
0: Yeah, no, she is good. The last part. Then Feroz was like, how is it recording? Yo, love. Wait.
2: No, I am.
1: You can vote by using my official unique voting link in my bio. South Africa, every vote counts. WSA's red carpet presenter search is proudly brought to you in WSA's red carpet presenter search is proudly brought to you in
0: collaboration.
1: God, that's the word, ne? WSA's guys, okay, got it. WSA's red carpet presenter search is proudly brought to you in collaboration with Mr. South Africa, Skin Functional, Vodacom World Events, SNS Aesthetics, and Imperial Contest Tech. South Africa, it's for your body. Nah.
0: Yeah, well,
1: guys.
0: You just bowed.
1: I did this.

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0: It is a bit of a dream. This is a sexy wedding, boys. It's a lot for the game. Boys.
2: So what happens at Dolly last night?
0: You know me and the dollies, boy. You know, they're always dreaming. You know what she said to me?
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let's get the party started. 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

0: talking to me now. I was
1: Hey, what time is it?
0: 3 o'clock, 4 o'clock. Next thing you hear, the sound of silence.